0: 4261.
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0: 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State they're on their way in now, just to advise you.
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0: 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King Tom George 3765. And Lincoln Henry Frank 8859. Lincoln Henry Frank 8859.
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0: 8-4-4. I'm out on Park Street. Do you want me to disregard for this other call?
1: Can you have an available unit bring up the TBT?
2: 10-4.
3: 10-4, standby. 5-6, you can finish up that other, the Benefield call is a walk-in to being handled here at the desk.
1: George, Robert, Edward, George, Ocean, Robert, Ida, Ocean, 4570, 4570.

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1: Hey, 44-263. Just go with that, the first name of that individual one more time, and both your vehicles are showing valid. You need justice.
2: First name, Gregorio, George, Robert, Edward, George, Ocean, Robert, Ida, Ocean, George, Robert, Edward, George, Ocean, Robert, Ida, Ocean.
1: 10-4, no middle initial.
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0: 84263.
1: Yes.
0: That individual, Greg Carranza Garcia, with a 177 Union address in this city, is suspended. No New York license. Does not show how many scoffs at this time. And client ID is in the CAT. If you need, I can give it to you.
1: Top 4, do you have any priors?
0: E-Justice is showing no specifics.

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I've got for a... It's going to be a total of 2-on-1 failure to answer summons out of Yorktown.

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King, Tom, George, 3765. 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

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I'll be en route, 10-6, 1 mile.

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1: I just give 6-3 a quick call.
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1: for paperwork purposes.
0: 10-8.
1: Give 263 a call in regards to the paperwork.
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0: 5658, can you start responding to 17 Grand Avenue suspicious activity? Third party caller stated that he can hear screaming in the background, unknown.
1: 5 seconds. Five eight four four, can you signal that being

0: 5684.
1: 5684.
0: Did the caller state it was outside or coming from Moretta's?
1: Caller didn't state he hung up, sent the call back, and he denied calling.
0: Copy. I got nothing.

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1: Advise, complied. Thank you.

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Can you put me in for a park lockup in Ville Park?

0: on 35 1 at F, 3 5 1 at F, apartment 108, and a 7 5 1 male staffing. 2333-115.
1: Hey, Victoria, please.

0: 28-4. Will be clear. They're closing for the night.
1: 10-4, alright. Report to 6-1 and 6, excuse me, 6-3. Can you get that over to 903 2nd Street, corner of 2nd Street, South Division. Tow truck operator is attempting to remove a vehicle from the street. Blue Kia Sorento.
0: 6-1, copy.
2: 6-3, see.
1: 6-1, to be advised, caller states the tow truck operator advises the male occupants inside the vehicle, possibly sleeping.

0: 2844. North Division, Constant, New York, King William Henry, 4882, King William Henry, 4882. Status up.
1: Hey, Florida, 6-3, that.

0: 843-252. Respond to 529 Holland Avenue, St. Clair gas station, for larceny that just occurred.
1: Copy. We got a description of the subject and direction of travel.
0: Working on that.

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1: Copy, show me out. We're dealing with a subject. Constant. Should be cargo camel pants.
0: Yeah. We believe so. Equal 4-252, the caller sees that he has a photo.
2: 5-2-6-3, I'll be there in 01. I'll talk to the caller.

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1: Secure 1 to 10. We're going to be heading over there to your location.

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Just advising, called as the one who pressed charges, just wants to ban him.

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In regards to the Laura St. Sinclair, you can show us 10-2, van notice on file. And then if you just open up a different incident, same location, we're out with one female EVP. 5-4.

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5284. 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

0: 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Mary Edward Charles 7857. Gray Hunt Accord, occupied once. I've got the data.
1: Stat 4, 5-2.

0: for Florida 52. 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
1: You can show all units clear. Those vehicles left prior to our arrival. We spoke to the caller.
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0: 263, respond. 1010 Orchard, 1010 Orchard Street. Caller states that his sister-in-law and her husband are fighting. Language barrier appears to possibly be physical.
1: Really?

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1: Gun.
0: 30, Route 9 northbound, just before the Main Street exit with New York. John Frank Lincoln, 5839. John Frank Lincoln, correction, 5939. 5939.
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60 Control, Peak School Vac, 35 Medic 3, Engine 130, 408. That's 408 Decatur Avenue, between Orchard Street and Phoenix Avenue. 86-year-old female leg injury from a previous fall. Peak School Vac, 35 Medic 3, Engine 130, 408. That's 408 Decatur Avenue, between Orchard Street and Phoenix Avenue. For the 86-year-old female leg injury from a previous fall. 748-657.

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16 Challenger, 130 Atlanta 58, EMS assist. 408 Decatur Avenue, between Orchard Street, Phoenix Avenue. Assist EMS and lift back. Engine 130 Atlanta 58. 408 Decatur Avenue, between Orchard Street, Phoenix Avenue. Assist EMS and lifting. 804-615.

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Going to be 30,000 block of Brown, New York, Frank Lincoln Pole 1266, Frank Lincoln Pole 1266, that is up. White Honda occupied one time.

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Crapon and Grant, New York, King Union Robert 2629, King Union Robert 2629, New York, Blue Acura occupied one time, that is up.

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number. I'm going to be 30 on Louisa and Lower Shouse, New York registration, Mary Eddie Victor 5797. Mary Eddie Victor 5797, should be a blue Subaru. Copy.

63844. Jen Arabian parking complaint, 900 block of Paulding. Can you 32 New York, John Mary Mary 9335, John Mary Mary 9335, New York.

Go ahead, sir. And just get a read back on that plate. Yeah, 10-4, can you start me next available? It's, got that registration sticker in the window, however, it's bearing New York, Lincoln, Sam Charles, 2055. Neither comes back to the vehicle. I get a VIN when you're ready. George Nora Frank, Lincoln Frank Edward, King 3, Henry 6159944.

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0: 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Plates have been seized. 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
1: 4 to 60 Control.
0: 60 Control's on.
1: We're willing to split the crew to cover both calls. Can fire provide two drivers for 75B1 and 75B4?
3: Go ahead, Control.
2: Azure 130, per Pete Stovak, they're going to split the crew to cover both calls. Would you be able to provide two drivers for 75B4 and 75B1?
4: Pete Still Headquarters Control, negative. We can provide for one call, not for two.
2: Mission 1043.
0: Four, that is a negative. 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

0: We have a driver coming to base. Which call is fire going to that can provide a driver?
1: As of right now, engine 130 is going to the Peekskill Court, number 2 Nelson Avenue.
0: 75B1 will be going to 2 Nelson with fire driving. 75B4 will wait for a volley and will respond shortly.
1: Okay, 75B4 is not yet responding to Union Avenue, waiting for a full crew. And 75B1 will be responding to the Peekskill Court, 1045.

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IFO 807 Main Street, Bowman Towers, between Haddon Street and Decatur Avenue. MVA with injuries, Carver's bicycle. Engine 131, engine 130, T2 evac, 35 medic 3. 807 Main Street, Bowman Towers, MVA with injuries. 1145, 615.

0: 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Nothing showing. 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
1: Arthur, Union County, 1181, Route 22 East, 1181, Route 22 East, Arthur, Union County. 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

58844. I'm going to be 30 Beach Plaza, Henry David John, 5229. Henry David John, 5229.

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Sabre 4 to 5-8. Sabre 4 to 2-5-8. Jose Cruz, height 5'5", born in 62, out of Peekskill. Two associated hits on that subject. The associated hits are individuals 5'11", just to confirm.

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3: Middle school, students having a seizure, Wrangell Street side.

0: to Control Peaks, go back an additional call in District 35, Medic 1, Letter 58212, 212 Ringgold Street, the Peaksville Middle School, between Hudson Avenue and Elm Street, where you reported seizure. Peaks, go back an additional call, 35, Medic 1, Letter 58212, 212 Ringgold Street, the Peaksville Middle School, between Hudson Avenue and Elm Street, where you reported seizure. 1221, 615.
1: The seizure at the middle school. We're arriving on location. Do they want us at the main entrance or Washington Street side?
2: Side of the building. Pull all the way down to the last door of the building. I'll open that door.
3: 1851 Main.
0: Then 5B1.
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0: Charlie before. Do you have an update on EMS?
1: Medic 1 is 7581. Just so you're aware, if you don't get a full crew, and this is BLS at the medical center, you're going to be on the hook for this. So, your discretion if you want mutual aid.
0: Officer Larchevic, where is the medic?
2: We have one medic on scene here at the Beach Shopping Center.
0: Tempor.
2: He's advising that there's two other medics en route to the other call.
0: Where is he?
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4: I'm on location 212, Wrinkle.

0: 6 Control, 75B1, 35 Medic 1. For the PD, requesting an expedite. The party was unconscious, and now they are conscious again.
1: You sure they don't mean the other way around? That doesn't sound like an expedite thing.
0: Yeah, that's what they said.
1: Hi.

0: 35 medic 1, 60 control. 35 medic 1.
1: I'm out. Can you add 2347 to the assignment? Give him a mark on scene.
0: Hey, you're on scene with 2347. 429.

0: is what 844. Which if you want. EMS just pulled up on Washington. Can you redirect them to Ringo, please?
1: Proceed. April 4 to fire control.
2: Safety control is on.
1: April 4 fire control. QR reroute the ambulance that's going to the middle school to go to the Washington side, please. Ringo side.
2: They were instructed to go to the Ringgold side. We'll make sure they know.
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0: looking for four.
1: Six, three.
0: And clear that 1010 on division. Confirmed accidental.
1: Step four, thanks.

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0: 63 responding from headquarters.

0: 63 to CP1. What was that numeric again?
1: 600 block of Central. 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
0: 63, put 4, show me out.
1: That one.
2: 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I'll be 10-2 if you can show me going to that location.

0: X-ray 844. Change that from a domestic to a dispute. Situation's been mediated. CP1 will be providing a courtesy transport to those two juveniles. He'll advise further. I'll be 10-2.
1: Juvenile auto 12.

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0: 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That juvenile is going to be transported 75B1 to the vet center.
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3, engine 130, 3030 Schofield Court in the Forest View Complex across the Benefield Boulevard. A 60-year-old male head injury from a fall. He's still back. Additional call 35 medic 3, engine 130. 3030 Schofield Court in the Forest View Complex across the Benefield Boulevard. A 60-year-old male head injury from a fall. 1418 615.

0: 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Is the back responding with a full crew?
1: They did call responding
0: 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Engine 10063 standing down.
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Be advised. Myself and 630 are going to be en route to 1003 Orchard Street, 1003 Orchard Street, for a past fire in the upstairs attic. The caller, Jonathan Sanchez, is listed as a 71, states that he put a candle out and wanted a fire on scene.

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0: Roger, 131, letter 58. 1003 Orchard Street between North Division Street and North James Street. Three, possibly extinguished candle fire. Engine 131, letter 58. 1003 Orchard Street between North Division Street and North James Street. Three, possibly extinguished candle fire that was in a glass bottle. That's 1439, 615.
1: Pigs go fire, see the running unit, turn around.
0: The units responding, Orchard Street, stage away. There's a extensive call history there.
1: 131, 10-4.
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Control, Peekskill VAC, 35 Medic 1, 167. That's 167 Roahook Road, the Westchester County Transfer Station, town of Cortland, in the town garage between Bear Mountain Road and Camp Smith Drive for 20-year-old male head injury from a fall. Peekskill VAC, 35 Medic 1. 167, that's 167 Roahook Road, a Westchester County Transfer Station, town of Cortland, in the town garage, between Air Mountain Bridge Road and Camp Smith Drive. 30, 20-year-old male head injury, 1449-657.

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3: Yeah, 46.
2: New York, CID 901-487-787. 901-487-787. I'll give you an in-transit tag here in a second.
3: For comeback valid to a Gabriel Bamario Sasase, date of birth 6/22/03 out of 16 Schofield Court, Peekskill, New York. He's valid, Justice.
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0: 5691. You just find over to South Beach Cleaners, 104 D Street. All it takes is about four people having a verbal dispute. It's starting to escalate right now. 5691.

0: 8:30. I'm going to be in front of 801 South Street, with New York, Lincoln, Victor, David, 5447 on a white Subaru Impreza.
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Thank you. 6, 3, 3.

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1: 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He's heading into the DIR.

0: 5657, can you just find out to Welcher Avenue on the going towards the entrance ramp to Route 9 is a male black walking barefoot in the roadway walking towards Route 9. I'm not sure what the condition is.
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131, 130, ladder 58922. It's 922 Main Street, Lausanne, Maine. Between Nelson Avenue, North Division Street, commercial alarm. It's 131, 130, ladder 58922. It's 922 Main Street, Lausanne, Maine. Between Nelson Avenue, North Division Street, commercial alarm. 1740, 683.

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0: 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Tenants do report the alarm sounded briefly. System showing normal. 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

0: 60 control, Peak Silvac, 35 medic 300-130, 2000-2000 Main Street, Emerald Peak Rehab and Nursing, room 306B, Barry, coast of Evergreen Road, Dayton Lane. He's 66-year-old female, allergic reaction to medication. It's Peak Silvac, 35 medic 300-130, 2000 Main Street, Emerald Peak Rehab and Nursing, room 306B, Barry, between Dayton Lane, Evergreen Road. 66-year-old female, allergic reaction to medication, 1820-683.
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1: Yeah,
0: 58. In regards to this, Bart does not want an MVA complaint. She is wanting to document it. I'll be 10-2.
1: 10-4.

Southbound and at Ransom and Louisa, near John Charlie John 2676. John Charlie John 2676. 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
1: 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It's going to be 1016 leaving the scene. You're going to be with the Jeffrey Koontz.
0: Time for.

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0: 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I'll be 10-2 from this location.
1: 10-4.